Every day. Every hour. Music. New and fresh music. 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

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Down to the floor, make it clap, make it roll. Yeah, it's a party, got juice, got drove.

every day, every hour. Hit music. New and fresh music. Power Hit Radio.